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6: Tonight will be mostly clear with a low of 58 degrees, and we will see some patchy fog roll in and last throughout our Monday morning. After that, we'll see mostly sunny skies with a high of 82. And Tuesday, we'll see a mix of sun and clouds with rain and storm chances in the afternoon, a high of 81. With your storm track forecast, I'm meteorologist Tanner Blonke.
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3: 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Remember Little Red Riding Hood? She couldn't determine her grandmother from a wolf. 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

0: with Brewer from 94.7 The Beast and Rock Unleashed for your workday every weekday, 10 until 2. 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
6: Tonight will be mostly clear with a low of 58 degrees, and we will see some patchy fog roll in and last throughout our Monday morning. After that, we'll see mostly sunny skies with a high of 82, and Tuesday we'll see a mix of sun and clouds with rain and storm chances in the afternoon, a high of 81. With your storm track forecast, I'm meteorologist Tanner Blonke.
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4: Tonight will be mostly clear with a low of 58 degrees, and we will see some patchy fog roll in and last throughout our Monday morning. After that, we'll see mostly sunny skies with a high of 82, and Tuesday we'll see a mix of sun and clouds with rain and storm chances in the afternoon, a high of 81. With your storm track forecast, I'm meteorologist Tanner Blonke.
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4: Tonight will be mostly clear with a low of 58 degrees, and we will see some patchy fog roll in and last throughout our Monday morning. After that, we'll see mostly sunny skies with a high of 82, and Tuesday we'll see a mix of sun and clouds with rain and storm chances in the afternoon, a high of 81. With your storm track forecast, I'm meteorologist Tanner Blonke.
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4: Tonight will be mostly clear with a low of 58 degrees, and we will see some patchy fog roll in and last throughout our Monday morning. After that, we'll see mostly sunny skies with a high of 82. And Tuesday, we'll see a mix of sun and clouds with rain and storm chances in the afternoon, a high of 81. With your storm track forecast, I'm meteorologist Tanner Blonke.
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14: Tonight will be mostly clear with a low of 58 degrees, and we will see some patchy fog roll in and last throughout our Monday morning. After that, we'll see mostly sunny skies with a high of 82, and Tuesday we'll see a mix of sun and clouds with rain and storm chances in the afternoon, a high of 81. With your storm track forecast, I'm meteorologist Tanner Blonke.
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3: Tonight will be mostly clear with a low of 58 degrees, and we will see some patchy fog roll in and last throughout our Monday morning. After that, we'll see mostly sunny skies with a high of 82, and Tuesday we'll see a mix of sun and clouds with rain and storm chances in the afternoon, a high of 81. With your storm track forecast, I'm meteorologist Tanner Blonkey.
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4: Tonight will be mostly clear with a low of 58 degrees, and we will see some patchy fog roll in and last throughout our Monday morning. After that, we'll see mostly sunny skies with a high of 82, and Tuesday we'll see a mix of sun and clouds with rain and storm chances in the afternoon, a high of 81. With your storm track forecast, I'm meteorologist Tanner Blonkey.
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4: Tonight will be mostly clear with a low of 58 degrees, and we will see some patchy fog roll in and last throughout our Monday morning. After that, we'll see mostly sunny skies with a high of 82, and Tuesday we'll see a mix of sun and clouds with rain and storm chances in the afternoon, a high of 81. With your Storm Track forecast, I'm meteorologist Tanner Blonke.
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11: Mostly sunny and warm for today, a little bit warmer than yesterday with a high of 85. Tonight, scattered clouds and a slight chance of a storm late, a low of 64. Tomorrow, some scattered clouds and a slight chance for a couple of storms late in the day, mainly in the southern part of the area south of Wausau, high 81. I'm 9 StormTrack Chief Meteorologist Justin Lowe.
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3: Mostly sunny and warm for today, a little bit warmer than yesterday with a high of 85. Tonight, scattered clouds and a slight chance of a storm late, a low of 64. Tomorrow, some scattered clouds and a slight chance for a couple of storms late in the day, mainly in the southern part of the area south of Wausau, high 81. I'm 9 StormTrack Chief Meteorologist Justin Lowe.
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Isn't that so much nicer than literally everyone else?

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1: Mostly sunny and warm for today, a little bit warmer than yesterday with a high of 85. Tonight, scattered clouds and a slight chance of a storm late, a low of 64. Tomorrow, some scattered clouds and a slight chance for a couple of storms late in the day, mainly in the southern part of the area south of Wausau, high 81. I'm 9 StormTrack Chief Meteorologist Justin Lowe.
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4: Mostly sunny and warm for today. A little bit warmer than yesterday with a high of 85. Tonight, scattered clouds and a slight chance of a storm late, a low of 64. Tomorrow, some scattered clouds and a slight chance for a couple of storms late in the day, mainly in the southern part of the area south of Wausau, high 81. I'm 9 StormTrack Chief Meteorologist Justin Lowe.
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0: Yo, what's up? It's your buddy Terry Stevens. 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
2: Plenty of blue skies on the way for the rest of today and a little bit warmer than yesterday with highs in the mid-80s. Tonight, increasing clouds, a slight chance of a shower or storm late, low of 64. Tomorrow, another small chance of a shower or storm late in the day, mainly south of Wausau. Otherwise, scattered clouds, a little cooler, high 81. I'm 9 News meteorologist Justin Lowe.
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3: Plenty of blue skies on the way for the rest of today and a little bit warmer than yesterday with highs in the mid-80s. Tonight, increasing clouds, a slight chance of a shower or storm late, low of 64. Tomorrow, another small chance of a shower or storm late in the day, mainly south of Wausau. Otherwise, scattered clouds, a little cooler, high 81. I'm 9 News meteorologist Justin Lowe.
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What's up, Brewer? Happy Monday. Some Autumn Kings on the way. 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

0: Autumn King's gone, gone, gone. 94.7 The Beast and one. So 102.9 Rock Unleashed. So a fun fact, the founding members of the band actually met while stocking shelves together at a local grocery store. That's awesome. And congratulations to all those that are going for free to CMN Northwoods Rock Rally. And you know who else is going to be there? Terry Stevens. He makes his yearly trek up to the great land of Glen Flora, Wisconsin, taking pictures, getting videos. So make sure and say what's up to Terry.
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We're getting great feedback on our new morning show. It's awesome. Nothing but music again tomorrow morning and the rest of the week. And we're going to keep it going for a while because who wants to listen to all those boring

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2: Plenty of blue skies on the way for the rest of today and a little bit warmer than yesterday with highs in the mid-80s. Tonight, increasing clouds, a slight chance of a shower or storm late, low of 64. Tomorrow, another small chance of a shower or storm late in the day, mainly south of Wausau. Otherwise, scattered clouds, a little cooler, high 81. I'm 9 News meteorologist Justin Lowe.
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0: 24/7 The Beast in Wausau, 102.9 Rock Unleashed. It's all going down starting tomorrow. The Wisconsin Valley Fair. You got Chris Jansen tomorrow night. Shenandoah. Some great classic country on Wednesday night. Skillet rocking out. Reserve tickets are sold out for that show. By the way, I'll be doing stage announcements too, so I cannot wait to see as many of you guys as possible. I'm stoked as all hell. Rodeo Friday and Saturday. Demolition Derby on Sunday as well. All the details, WisconsinValleyFair.com. Hope to see you.
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0: 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A new survey found that simply driving your kids to and from their school activities takes up an average of 38 minutes every day, and that adds up to 6,858 minutes over a school year. Yikes.
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1: Plenty of blue skies on the way for the rest of today and a little bit warmer than yesterday with highs in the mid-80s. Tonight, increasing clouds, a slight chance of a shower or storm late, low of 64. Tomorrow, another small chance of a shower or storm late in the day, mainly south of Wausau. Otherwise, scattered clouds, a little cooler, high 81. I'm 9 News meteorologist Justin Lowe.
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0: Papa Roach, 94.7 The Beast in Wausau, 102.9 Rock Unleashed. I know we got lots of excitement for Skillet, 1 o'clock Skull Crusher. All this week is a Skillet song. Maybe not Friday, since the show is Thursday. We'll see. I'll make the decision then. For sure, coming up at 1 today, tomorrow, Wednesday, and Thursday. So get ready to crank up some Skillet.
1: 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Dreaming of the beach but stuck in Wausau? 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
3: Plenty of blue skies on the way for the rest of today and a little bit warmer than yesterday with highs in the mid-80s. Tonight, increasing clouds, a slight chance of a shower or storm late, low of 64. Tomorrow, another small chance of a shower or storm late in the day, mainly south of Wausau. Otherwise, scattered clouds, a little cooler, high 81. I'm 9 News meteorologist Justin Lowe.
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0: Nose and E, and Translator W275AC Wausau. All right, belly's full, eyelids drooping, productivity circling the drain. 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

0: 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I'm sorry for laughing. It's a strange ritual where a cream pie was smashed into the employer's face. Dude, that is hilarious. There could be worse punishments, I guess. I think it's funny. What do you think?
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Wilmer, the day to remember, always lets you down. 90.7 The Beast in Wausau, 102.9 Rock Unleashed. We're proud to have more music, actually a ton of music every morning now. 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

0: 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Brewer heading out. Thanks so much for listening. Terry Stevens has got you covered the rest of the afternoon. Have a good one. See ya.
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3: Plenty of blue skies on the way for the rest of today and a little bit warmer than yesterday with highs in the mid-80s. Tonight, increasing clouds, a slight chance of a shower or storm late, low of 64. Tomorrow, another small chance of a shower or storm late in the day, mainly south of Wausau. Otherwise, scattered clouds, a little cooler, high 81. I'm 9 News meteorologist Justin Lowe.
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Yes, dream. And dream until your dreams come true. And then wake up with more music mornings. Your voice has been heard. Now it's just tunes in the morning on the Beast. And, well, tunes in the afternoon, too. We can do both. It's

0: His name is Tim Montana, but when he's not on the mic, he's Tim Cyrus, because, you know, Miley Cyrus, Hannah Montana. All right, I'll see myself out. But before I do, that's Tim Montana, Break Me Down. It's on 94.7 The Beast. It is Rock Unleashed. What's up? I'm Terry Stevens. 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

How do you know when the DJ has to use the bathroom and it's going to be a minute? He plays a long song like Guns N' Roses' November Rain. It's 94.7 The Beast. It is Rock Unleashed. What's up? I'm Terry Stevens, doing this thing in the greater Wausau area on 102.9. With the latest from Black Label Society, it is Name in Blood on The Beast.

0: Foo Fighters Everlong on 94.7 The Beast. It is Rock Unleashed. Here we are, fam. It is Wisconsin Valley Fair Week. Kicks off tomorrow. Marathon Park in Wausau. So the grandstand's got country for a couple of nights. Then rock on Thursday night. Then it's rodeo and demo derbies over the weekend. 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
4: Plenty of blue skies on the way for the rest of today and a little bit warmer than yesterday with highs in the mid-80s. Tonight, increasing clouds, a slight chance of a shower or storm late, low of 64. Tomorrow, another small chance of a shower or storm late in the day, mainly south of Wausau. Otherwise, scattered clouds, a little cooler, high 81. I'm 9 News meteorologist Justin Lowe.
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It is Rock Unleashed. What's up? 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

0: Linkin Park, Breaking the Habit, 94.7 The Beast. It is Rock Unleashed, the station that is hopelessly addicted to deep fried cheese curds. And we're getting our fix this week, man. Lincoln County Fair is back in the Merrill Fairgrounds. And you've got the glam band coming up on Saturday. If you love that big 1980s hair metal sound, they got you covered this weekend. Tractor pulls and demo derbies too. 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

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What's up? I'm Terry Stevens, bringing you an import from south of the border. And I don't mean Illinois. They hail from Monterrey, Mexico. It is the Warning Kerosene on The Beast.

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6: 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I'm so glad they all get along now, man. How great is it hearing Adam Gontier and Matt Walsh on the mic for 3 days grace? It's Don't Want to Go Home tonight. 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

POD, they've played Northwoods Rock Rally in the past. 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

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There we go.

0: 94.7 The Beast, Rock Unleashed. There it is. The reason you got to wait longer for a new Tool album, new rock from Maynard James Keenan's other band, A Perfect Circle, and Starless. I'm Terry Stevens. Who knows? Maybe one of these days, Maynard James Keenan will start another band that's, you know, kind of got to build up a bit, and maybe we'll catch him at the Q&Z Expo Center. You can't play arenas all the time, Maynard. 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
1: Through the evening hours tonight, we'll have mainly clear skies and temperatures dropping slowly into the upper 70s. And later tonight, there's a slight chance of a shower or storm, a low down to 64. Then for your Tuesday, some scattered clouds, small chance for a couple of showers or storms late, mainly in the far south, a high near 80. I'm 9 News meteorologist Justin Lowe.
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1: 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Engines pumping and thumping in time. 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

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Rock Unleashed.

Another Northwoods Rock Rally alumni. That is Eva Under Fire teaming up with Maria Brink of In This Moment, Villainous. It's on 94.7 The Beast. It is Rock Unleashed with Red Hot Chili Peppers.

0: 94.7 The Beast, Rock Unleashed with AC/DC and Have a Drink on Me. Maybe in the beer tent at Wisconsin Valley Fair. It all kicks off tomorrow. Marathon Park in Wausau. So let's see. Tomorrow's Country Night. Wednesday's Country Night in the Grandstand. Oh, we get to Rock on Thursday, and then it's rodeo and demo derbies, and of course, deep fried cheese curds, elephant ears, and some nice cold beer in the beer tent. You know, when they do Country Night in the Grandstand, they usually have like rock bands in the beer tent. So they got us covered. It's cool. You can see the entire lineup, the beer tents, the grandstand, and more. 947thebeast.com.
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It is Rock Unleashed. What's up? I'm Terry Stevens, unleashing heavy metal birthdays after Metallica. 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

0: 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What's up? I'm Terry Stevens with Linkin Park and the Emptiness Machine. 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
0: If today's your birthday, you share with some people who are a pretty big deal, starting with Elisha Otis, the American founder of the Otis Elevator Company and the inventor of a safety device that prevents elevators from falling if the hoisting cable fails, which... I'll just take the stairs, bro. You also share your birthday with John T. Scopes, the American teacher who was convicted for teaching evolution. That led to the infamous Scopes Monkey Trial in 1925. You also share your birthday with Masahiro Sakurai, Japanese video game developer who brought us Kirby and Super Smash Brothers. You also share your birthday with Alex McCrindell, Scottish actor, best known for his role as General Yon Dodonna in Star Wars. You also share your birthday with writer, director, and actor James Komack. He's the guy that brought us Chico and the Man and Welcome Back Kotter back in the day. You also share your birthday with actor Martin Sheen, played the president in the West Wing. You also share your birthday with Martha Stewart, a.k.a. Snoop Dogg's best friend. You also share your birthday with one-time child actor Jay North. He played Dennis the Menace and then went on to have an adult film career, quite the resume. You also share your birthday with Evangeline Lilly. You remember her from Lost and The Lord of the Rings and The Hobbit. In the world of sports, you share your birthday with pro wrestler Haystacks Calhoun, quarterback Tom Brady's Olympic swimmer Ryan Lochte. In the world of music, you share your birthday with crooner Tony Bennett, Martin Atkins of Public Image Limited, Nine Inch Nails, Killing Joke, Ed Roland of Collective Soul, Skin, front person for Skunk Anansie, Stephen Carpenter of Def

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5: Through the evening hours tonight, we'll have mainly clear skies and temperatures dropping slowly into the upper 70s. And later tonight, there's a slight chance of a shower or storm, a low down to 64. Then for your Tuesday, some scattered clouds, small chance for a couple of showers or storms late, mainly in the far south, a high near 80. I'm 9 News meteorologist Justin Lowe.
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What's up? I'm Terry Stevens, firing up a song from a band you can catch at Northwoods Rock Rally after Bad Wolves Zombie. It's on The Beast.

0: They'll be at Northwoods Rock Rally in just a couple of weeks, man. Autumn King's gone, gone, gone. It's on 94.7 The Beast. It is Rock Unleashed. Northwoods Rock Rally going to be unleashed August 19th through 22nd in Glenflora. 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The best party in the campground is in Glenflora every single summer. 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

0: Rock Unleashed. I'm Terry Stevens. You and I are going to hang out again tomorrow between 2 and 7. Until then, may you be safe. May you be happy. May you be healthy. 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
6: Through the evening hours tonight, we'll have mainly clear skies and temperatures dropping slowly into the upper 70s. And later tonight, there's a slight chance of a shower or storm, a low down to 64. Then for your Tuesday, some scattered clouds. Small chance for a couple of showers or storms late, mainly in the far south, a high near 80. I'm 9 News meteorologist Justin Lowe.
7: 94.7 and 102.9 The Beast. Rock Unleashed.